0: Pink Floyd with Hey You on Steve Gorman Rocks. A lot of stories about what that song might mean. I've always felt like it's pretty simple when you take it in the context of the entire story of The Wall and of the character Pink. This is just a guy longing for human interaction, I think. Think about a band like Pink Floyd in the 70s. These were not, hey man, let's put the windows down and rock out and let our hair blow in the wind and chase girls. They weren't that kind of rock band. They were pretty serious gentlemen, especially Roger Waters, mining the depths of his childhood trauma, societal issues. You know, they weren't like laughing as the world went by from their surfboards, you know. So a song like this, a character like Pink in the movie and on the record, you can hear it. He's basically saying, can somebody feel me? Can I connect with anybody? And Roger Waters said years later, it was really originally started with the breakup of his first marriage. But then, you know, like most sets of lyrics, it starts to go outward. You start very internally, very personally, and then a universal truth starts to show itself. Hey, you. Really, just a plaintive cry for connection. So, yeah, not exactly a Poison song. Hey, no knock on Poison. We play all kinds here. And I think it's important to have both. The heaviness of a Pink Floyd song. The air, the fist pump of a Poison song. In between is everything else, and we're a better show for it.
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2: 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Now, Erica's friend Haley is in love with Erica's brother. Okay, Erica only knows this because her brother told her that Haley had confessed her love to him. She was shocked and sad that Haley never told her about her feelings for her brother. Steve, what should Erica do?
3: Okay, let me get this straight. Erica and Haley are best friends. Haley is in love with Erica's brother.
2: Correct.
3: And Erica found out because the brother told her, and now she's a little concerned. I think, Erica, I think you just go to your best friend, if she is in fact your best friend, and say, hey, I'm sorry that I ever did something that led you to think you couldn't tell me this. And then you got to get out of the way of it. You can't give her the list of 90 reasons why she can't love your brother. The human heart is on its own. The heart wants what the heart wants. And I think you just got to be your friend. 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I love you. It's no big deal to me. And then if it is a big deal to you, keep that to yourself. Don't get in the way of your friend's heart, especially when she's waited so long to tell you.
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1: It is Wednesday, August the 13th. April, let's look back with a history lesson.
2: Oh, yeah, I'm ready.
1: On this day in 1994, members of two British bands, Oasis and The Verve, were arrested in Sweden after they smashed up a hotel bar that refused to serve them and then went down the street and broke into a church to steal communion wine.
2: What?
1: On this day in 1973, Lynyrd Skynyrd released their debut album, Give Me Three Steps, Simple Man, Tuesday's Gone, and Freebird, all on their first record. Finally, on this day in 1971, John Lennon left London at Heathrow Airport and he flew to New York City and in the final 9 years of his life, never set foot on British soil again.
2: Huh. I wonder if he knew that that was going to happen. 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
1: I doubt it. I can't imagine he thought that would be the case. But hey, that was it. After 71, my man was just a straight up New Yorker.
2: Hey there, this is 95.5 GLO.
3: New message.
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18: 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Yep, we're one of the longest running morning shows in Peoria history. And we thank you for that. Couldn't have done it without you. 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

0: Not only does he know rock music, he knows sports too. It's time for Steve Gorman Sports.
1: Steve Gorman Sports. Two stories in the NBA from yesterday. I talked a little bit about the Lakers being sold. This is one of those stories that the more it unfolds, there's going to be a Netflix series about it, a documentary, a movie. It just feels like a whole lot of controversy, a lot of conspiracy theories being thrown around the fact that an NBA team just sold for $12.5 billion. Stay tuned. But on another note, a story that doesn't really have any loose ends, Russell Westbrook retired. 18 seasons in the league with seven different teams. He'll always be thought of first and foremost as a member of the Oklahoma City Thunder. He was drafted by the Seattle Supersonics, but never played a game there. The franchise moved to OKC in that summer of 2008. So he was truly the first Oklahoma City Thunder player. They already had Kevin Durant. He played a season in Seattle. But Russell, it was all OKC. And there's a special bond and a special feeling that he has for that city and that city has for him. Russ retires without a ring, but he retires as a statistical all-time workhorse. Very few players in league history have ever played with the intensity of Russell Westbrook. The lack of a championship should not get in the way of the fact that he was a unique player who, above all, for better or worse, never, ever, ever tapped the brakes. Every play was 100% full steam ahead. Nice job, Russ. I always appreciated that effort.
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17: 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Yep, we're one of the longest running morning shows in Peoria history. And we thank you for that. Couldn't have done it without you. 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

0: It's time for Questionable Wisdom from Professor Gorman. 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
1: Listening on 94.5 XKR in Toledo, we have Erica who needs some advice. Now, Erica's friend Haley is in love with Erica's brother. Okay, Erica only knows this because her brother told her that Haley had confessed her love to him. She was shocked and sad that Haley never told her about her feelings for her brother. Steve, what should Erica do?
2: Okay, let me get this straight. Erica and Haley are best friends. Haley is in love with Erica's brother.
1: Correct.
2: And Erica found out because the brother told her, and now she's a little concerned. I think, Erica, I think you just go to your best friend, if she is in fact your best friend, and say, hey, I'm sorry that I ever did something that led you to think you couldn't tell me this. And then you got to get out of the way of it. You can't give her the list of 90 reasons why she can't love your brother. The human heart is on its own. The heart wants what the heart wants. And I think you just got to be her friend. You go to her and say, baby bro told me what's up, and I'm sorry I couldn't be there to help you before, but I support you. I love you. It's no big deal to me. And then if it is a big deal to you, keep that to yourself. Don't get in the way of your friend's heart, especially when she's waited so long to tell you.
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12: 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Thank you, Peoria, for making us one of the most listened to shows in Peoria radio history. We were first heard here in the River City in the 1990s, and we're still at it. 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It's the Bob and Tom Show. We'll talk to you in the morning right here on 95.5 GLO. And thanks again.
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1: I am. Do you see how strong and muscular I am?
2: 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But this

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1: It is Wednesday, August the 13th. April, let's look back with a history lesson.
2: Oh, yeah, I'm ready.
1: On this day in 1994, members of two British bands, Oasis and The Verve, were arrested in Sweden after they smashed up a hotel bar that refused to serve them and then went down the street and broke into a church to steal communion wine.
2: What?
1: On this day in 1973, Lynyrd Skynyrd released their debut album, Gimme Three Steps, Simple Man, Tuesday's Gone, and Freebird, all on their first record. Finally, on this day in 1971, John Lennon left London at Heathrow Airport and he flew to New York City, and in the final 9 years of his life, never set foot on British soil again.
2: Huh. I wonder if he knew that that was going to happen. He's like, I'm never going back.
1: I doubt it. I can't imagine he thought that would be the case. But hey, that was it. After 71, my man was just a straight up New Yorker.
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4: New message.
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19: 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Thank you, Peoria, for making us one of the most listened to shows in Peoria radio history. We were first heard here in the River City in the 1990s, and we're still at it. Join Christy Lee, Chick McGee, Josh, Willie G, and myself, Tom, as you launch your day. It's the Bob and Tom Show. We'll talk to you in the morning right here on 95.5 GLO. And thanks again.
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1: Whatever, Steve's a rock star. 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But have you heard his impression of Steven Tyler?
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1: 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This is Tom from the Bob and Tom Show. Mornings here, 5 till 9 on 95.5 GLO. Thank you, Peoria, for making us one of the most listened to shows in Peoria radio history. We were first heard here in the River City in the 1990s, and we're still at it. Join Christy Lee, Chick McGee, Josh, Willie G, and myself, Tom, as you launch your day. It's the Bob and Tom Show. We'll talk to you in the morning right here on 95.5 GLO. And thanks again.
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1: Authorities in California have arrested a man suspected of setting a toilet paper warehouse on fire.
2: Oh!
3: An employee got pissed, torched the warehouse. Set all that cottonelle ablaze due to his ire.
4: It's a Mellencamp B-side, I don't know.
5: Yeah.
3: Can't get a raise, but you can't get a rest, maybe. You don't know it? Toilet paper on fire. Are you on board now?
5: Yeah, we're with you.
4: I still don't
5: know
4: it, but that's my fault.
5: No, we're with you.
3: Oh, okay.
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3: Threw me off a little bit. 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Maybe
1: no, you got it right.
4: No, just me. Sorry.
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4: I ruined it.
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6: 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We are your home for the Rolling Stones, ZZ Top, the Eagles, Zeppelin. 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

0: The iconic music of Led Zeppelin, a celebration of the mighty Zep. 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

0: 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Let's make this another record-breaking year. The Harley Davidson Bud Hog Giveaway, executed by Walters Brothers Harley Davidson. 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
9: 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What's even more surprising is that we're still talking to each other at all. 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
7: 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Yep, we're one of the longest-running morning shows in Peoria history, and we thank you for that. Couldn't have done it without you. 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

0: Thank you. Very nice little tribute there. And by the way, this is also the season, and Aaron points this out,
1: of
0: the cheese sculptures.
1: Oh, yeah,
0: at various fairs.
2: Oh, yes.
0: Quite elaborate. They did one a few years ago of both yours truly and Bob. Remember those?
1: Oh, yeah. Yeah.
2: They were delicious cheese.
0: There was a huge, huge chunk of cheeses, and they did a great job with those. They were really very, very accurate. These people who do these, I mean, they're true artists.
1: Oh, yeah.
0: They're very representational sculpture, a la Rodin, to keep with our French theme. Auguste Rodin, the great Rodin Museum in Paris, I highly recommend it. Have you ever been there, Josh?
3: I have not. Oh, I've never been to Paris.
0: Oh, you'd like the museum. You like the statues with the.
2: I've never been to Paris. Never been to Spain, but I kind of like the music.
0: You know that they famously did a.
2: I thought I'd do some.
0: They famously did a
2: chuckle.
0: A nice
2: instead
0: cheese,
2: of him keep pronouncing
0: cheese sculpture of the
2: French words.
0: The premier of Russia, you know.
3: They did a cheese sculpture of the premier of Russia.
0: Yeah. Is he the premier or the czar? What do they call Putin?
1: That's a great question.
3: Oh, but it was Putin?
0: Yeah, yeah. And they had a big soiree.
2: Oh, son of a...
0: And,
2: I hate this show.
0: And they had a bunch of crackers there.
1: Oh, no. Yeah.
0: And it was you could take part of the cheese sculpture. It was Putin on the Ritz.
3: He was laughing the whole way. He was laughing the whole way to it.
1: I know.
0: That is a fine, fine, fine joke. I love it.
2: Dear Bob and Tom Show, longtime listener, and I had to tell you about a mistake with my recent Amazon order.
3: Yes.
2: Katie might be, she's from Central Ohio. I recognize the area code. I ordered a jazz album by the late musician and actor Bill Henderson. Disappointed to see a different album was sent by mistake. I couldn't stop laughing, though, when I saw the album they sent was... The best of Trini Lopez.
3: How did that happen? How did they
0: mix those two up?
2: And she says, is there any way Tom is working at Amazon part-time in the shipping department?
1: They're not alphabetizing, obviously.
2: You guys have more of an impact on our everyday lives than you could possibly imagine. Oh, I know. I for one, apologize, Katie. I'm sorry.
0: Well, okay, I'm with you, though, Katie. I'm hitting the wrong button. I was home the other day. And this huge, did I tell you this?
1: You told me this.
0: This huge box arrived. I'm going, what's this? I figured it must be something for Kelly. And I go there, and oh, my name's on here. I didn't know. What did I order?
2: Whatever it was, please tell me it was like 10,000 wooden stir sticks.
1: No.
0: Here, hang on. You see, hang on.
1: It was.
0: You see this, I chew this kind of gum, this Wrigley's Extra Long Lasting Flavor Sweet Watermelon Gum.
3: Yes.
0: And I have to chew a lot of gum because right ear closes. And as my doctor actually recommended that I chew gum to make it clean it. And it works. But I ordered, you can see, this is, how big would you describe this little box, Christy?
2: A little bigger than a deck of cards?
1: Yeah.
0: Like two decks of cards, maybe?
1: Yeah, stacked together.
0: Yeah. So I thought I was ordering six of these.
1: Yeah, how many did you get?
2: 600?
0: I think I got about 50.
2: Did you notice the total as you were checking out in the cart?
0: Didn't give it a look. So I've got plenty of gum if you want any.
2: Sure.
0: It literally is taking up an entire drawer in my closet. So I'll have plenty.
2: I bet it smells nice. Does it smell nice?
0: Yeah, I got plenty of watermelon gum.
1: Yeah.
0: But I can see you clicked the wrong button, but I don't see how you get from whatever it was, Skitch Henderson to Trini Lopez.
3: That was just a...
2: Yeah, that was she didn't
3: boxing
2: she
3: era.
2: Didn't, yeah, okay. She didn't
3: Bill
2: do anything
3: Henderson,
2: on her end.
1: Bill Henderson. Yeah.
2: Bill Henderson.
1: Who's Skip Henderson?
2: You've taken a letter from a listener.
3: And he did say Skitch.
4: You said Skitch.
1: You're right. He did.
2: And mutated
0: it. That's because
2: in your
0: Skitch Henderson
2: world.
0: Is much more famous.
3: Who's Skitch Henderson?
1: Who's Skitch Henderson?
3: Oh, well, obviously we're all aware of him.
1: Yeah, of course.
2: I'm aware of him, but I don't know what he does. So
1: who is he?
0: Skitch Henderson.
1: Yeah.
2: Go ahead.
3: This is what I love. He does that.
1: Go ahead. Yeah.
3: So you don't know Skitch Henderson?
1: He doesn't
3: know. Who is he? Oh, you mean Skitch Henderson?
2: You
3: don't know?
2: Oh, you really don't know.
0: Possibly one of them.
3: Google. Now, you don't know who Skitch Henderson is?
2: That's
3: boy,
2: so
3: I work with Philistines. Google.
2: I really put one over on them today.
3: Next,
2: did you hear how I covered trying to find out who the hell Skitch Henderson
3: next
2: was?
3: Break, even
2: you.
3: Now, it's just laughing. Reading a monitor.
2: Somebody email me or message me who Skitch Henderson is.
0: It's famous. He's one of the most famous television musicians of all time.
1: What?
2: With who?
0: Yeah, Skitch Henderson.
3: As he puts on his reading glasses.
1: Yeah, as he.
3: What do you hear next?
2: Now we just took him off.
1: You're busted.
2: My favorite
1: bud.
2: Part about all Stitch this Henderson. Is that he really thinks he's putting one over
1: on
2: us.
1: Milton
2: really
1: Berle show or something?
0: Johnny Carson show, the Tonight Show. He was the original.
2: No, he
3: no. was before Doc.
2: No,
0: yeah.
2: No,
0: am I right about this? Check that. Yeah, Sketch Henderson.
3: Look, so we can save face. I'm going to look this.
2: Man,
3: up.
2: I hope you. I hope for your sake he was, because you don't take being wrong well. So go ahead.
0: He was the first guy on television I'd ever seen as a kid that had a goatee, because nobody had beards back then. And he who was the other?
3: Oh, he
0: guy?
3: Sure does have a goatee.
0: Who was the other guy with a goatee? No, it was another musician. The sing along with Mitch guy.
4: Yeah.
2: Mitch and
4: yeah.
2: Skitch. Skitch was on Mitch's show, I think. It was Skitch and Mitch. They were on vaudeville together.
3: Okay, so he was Steve Allen's conductor.
2: Of the original Tonight Show.
3: Yeah, and then...
2: After Jerry Lester, yeah.
3: He also did some stuff with Carson, yeah. When Allen was replaced by Jack Parr... All right, I don't need to get into all this.
1: No.
0: But we can agree on one thing.
3: He's credited for originating Stump the Band.
0: Yeah, but is Skitch not the coolest nickname? We had the young lady Skitch. named Trink, which Trink. I thought was a great nickname.
3: It is good. You know how he got it? This is
0: from I don't know that.
2: Well, anybody who knows as much as you do about Skitch Henderson certainly is aware of how he got his nickname.
3: The Wikipedia page claims it came from his ability to re-sketch a song in a DP.
1: Oh.
3: And so then Bing Crosby... hit him in the head with a
0: hanger.
3: Right. And said he should use the name professionally.
0: Yeah. Skitch, that's cool. Anyway, yeah, that's where we were there. I'm sorry, I got derailed. Why were we talking about Skitch Henderson?
2: We'll be right back.
3: Because Bill Henderson is the album that
1: ordered.
0: You can see why I would think it'd be Skitch.
1: Well,
0: he's
1: of course.
0: Sure. Far more.
2: She ordered that, and the people sent her the wrong album.
0: Yeah, they sent her Trini Lopez. You want me to hear a little bio of Trini for you?
1: No, we don't have time.
0: Do you go with Trini or Trini?
3: Trini.
2: Trini Lopez.
0: Okay.
3: I don't know if that's right or not, but that's what I've always said.
2: That's what I'm always
0: saying. Okay, good. We are in the O'Reilly Auto Parts studio. 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
2: 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We're in the O'Reilly Auto Parts Studios. There's Christy Lee at the news desk.
1: Hanging on Tom's every word today.
2: Oh, yes. There's Pat Godwin.
17: Hello.
2: Josh Arnold.
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2: Ace Cosby.
19: Hello.
2: I'm Chick McGee. Do you have a letter or we're going to go to sports?
0: Call me Skitch.
1: All right,
2: Skitchy.
1: Skitch.
0: I got a short letter here. Yesterday we were talking about definitive guitar riffs, if you will. in the world of, let's just call it classic rock, shall we?
3: Sure. Okay.
0: Because it was a really cool news story a couple days ago. Deep Purple, they're on tour right now with three of the guys from the Great Era, the Machine Head Era, are still in the band, including the lead singer, Ian Gillan, and the great bass player, Roger Glover, right? And Richie Blackmore, who played guitar during that era, joined the band for the first time in 33 years for a special encore of Smoke on the Water. Really cool. Do we have that? We have a little bit of that for you to for your dining and deaning pleasure.

0: Yes, I did.
1: Okay, sorry.
0: He's not paying attention.
1: No, I was looking at the letter.
2: This has been going on for
1: got a nice letter.
0: 40 far years. Too
1: long. Cody from Prescott, Arizona, took the time and trouble to write us. And Cody, your wish is our command in a matter of moments.
3: I think Cody doesn't have a car. He has fresh horses.
0: Yeah.
3: That's what he does.
1: Hey, Cody.
3: He has a bunkhouse. And,
1: yeah.
3: You know, go tell Cody.
1: You got some chaw?
3: That's right.
1: Yep, sure do. Right now.
3: He's a land man. That's what Cody is.
1: Let's talk about a little bit of nutrition. 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
2: Josh Arnold.
18: Hi.
2: Ace Cosby.
19: Hey.
2: Josh and Pat and I were just in the break room having a conversation, trying to keep our sanity. just having a conversation about some things.
16: That's yeah. Nice.
17: That's nice.
1: That's nice. I'm sure that was a lot of profound thinking going on. Yeah, wait a second. We got a little something. We've been talking about great guitar riffs.
2: Yeah.
1: And this is an alternate version of a great song. Remember this one?
20: I like the girl. The girls are in the background.
17: Robert Palmer always.
20: Here it comes.
17: Palmer insisted on three girls being by him at all times.
1: Isn't that great?
17: What I like about it is they're not trying to do T-Rex necessarily.
20: And his vocals are just nuts.
1: He had a good time.

0: What's the
1: joke? Have a joke? Is somebody
2: Yeah, because they're going to do 76 Buzz Zooms led the big
0: okay,
2: parade.
0: Thank you.
1: There you go.
0: The man forgot the punchline.
2: No. I was trying to remember, because I, of course, went to New York City to see our the show's best friend.
3: Hugh
2: Jackman starring in The Music
4: Man. Oh, this story.
2: You know who toured with The Music Man? I think he's done 7 different productions.
3: Who?
2: The great Gary Sandy.
5: From WKRP.
0: Let me grab my phone.
3: WKRP?
0: Yeah.
3: Gary Sandy?
2: Oh, I love Gary Sandy.
4: The fabulous Andy Travis.
3: He was the program
2: WKRP, but he does a very fine Harold Hill.
4: I bet he does.
2: I don't know why you guys don't like Mr. Sandy.
0: He's fine, yeah.
2: He was in The Insider. He's a very fine actor.
3: Okay.
2: Maybe we can get him on the show. Maybe he can do a little bit of Music Man for us.
4: I'm betting he's free.
6: He's not available.
5: Boy, I bet he got balls deep in old Lonnie. Huh?
2: I doubt it.
0: We'll ask him.
2: Wouldn't you rather have had, what's her
4: name? Yeah, but we've had this discussion, Lonnie and her
0: cleavage. Yeah.
4: It's no good.
2: One was in Cleveland, one was in Detroit.
6: There was
0: you
6: can
0: set
6: gap.
0: A skateboard
3: she
0: between
3: had
0: them.
3: A, yeah. She had a bad plastic surgeon.
0: No good at all.
1: It wasn't good, yeah.
6: Okay.
0: She didn't have cleavage. She had cleavage.
4: you could hold another one right there in the middle.
0: plenty of room.
2: So you had to do this jump test when you were in high school?
3: No, I never had to do that. We didn't have sports bras when I was in high school.
2: What do you mean? They didn't
3: No, you just had bras.
0: Saran
3: they didn't
0: wrap.
3: Make support. Yeah. They didn't have sports bras.
4: Can you
3: bras
4: only happen. Imagine the band parents, and there are some that wear ill-fitting sports bras or possibly provocative under things, and people complain during the...
0: So this must
4: the
0: be
4: band,
0: a
4: concert.
0: This is a performance band. This is a marching semi.
3: Yeah, part of drum corps and that kind of thing.
0: Choreography.
3: Exactly.
0: Now, the school's
3: probably
0: just saying, hey.
3: And things.
0: So the story is the school saying, hey, guys, check your sports bras. Yeah.
3: Exactly.
0: Okay.
3: Yeah.
2: Now, do you...
3: That always hurts me when I see girls running and their bras don't fit. It's
6: I know, and I think that happens a lot. Girls just don't know.
3: Well, they're going to care when they're 60.
2: Are you? I don't know the answer to this. I'm going to ask it anyway. Are you allowed to try them on at the store?
3: Yes.
6: Yeah.
2: Oh, you can, okay.
6: I just did that. Yeah, I went in and got sized again and made sure everything fit.
4: But
6: isn't it
4: like when you try on a shoe and you don't have a sock? Don't they give you something to cover your top with?
3: No.
4: they should.
3: No.
4: Filthy bras.
0: Sort of a
3: when
0: boob
3: you try
0: stocking.
3: On a,
4: yeah.
3: When
2: but I mean, do they have
1: boobs?
3: Try on a shirt? Do you put on an undershirt to try on a shirt?
4: Well, no, but boobs are playground
0: lactating.
4: Bacteria and viruses coming off your boobs.
2: Do they have sample ones you use, or do you actually open up the package and take that one? And
6: It's on a hanger. It's like anything else.
3: Yeah, they're on hangers.
6: They're not sanitized.
2: Are they?
4: Well, they should be.
3: Do you ever go into a store?
2: I might have to blind myself.
0: You ever cut through a Target?
3: Yeah.
0: And particularly, like, as a guy, you cut through and you're like, oh, man, I'm just cutting through the bras. I'm just the biggest
3: creep
0: there it is.
3: Yeah.
2: If you linger too long, if you're at Nordstrom's and linger too long in the brassiere section, does a guy come over? Sir.
0: Wouldn't they immediately assume you're buying them for
1: your lady? Yeah.
2: Who buys a brassiere for their wife?
0: Well, I know the idea of romance eludes you.
4: And I can understand why you'd ask that question. You have a whole of a table lamp.
2: What's under the Christmas tree? Oh, look, it's a new maiden form. Cross your heart.
4: That was I had a busy day. I came home.
0: I tell you what.
4: I sat at the dining room table and said nothing.
0: If you're a guy,
4: was put off. Oh.
0: If you're a guy and you have never talked to your wife about what bra she wears... And you come home with the bra that she loves the most, like a new one, the perfect fit and style and look. She's going
6: to
0: think you're a hero.
6: That's a smart thing.
0: Yeah.
1: You took the time to do some research.
4: You know what that is?
3: So
4: that's considerate is what that
0: you
4: is.
0: You prove that you pay attention without having to be smacked over the head with the information.
2: I never pay attention to anybody anyway, but it's certainly not in that realm.
0: I bet you've gone to bed with someone who wasn't your wife. I mean, just asleep.
4: What's happening?
0: Good night, honey. Just falls asleep.
2: Wrong house. Sorry.
4: You get in the wrong car all the time.
3: Speaking of cars.
4: Yeah.
3: You won't find yourself.
4: Oh, my God, we're into Monday's show.
3: I know. 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
2: Cat ghost ship update on the way. I can give you a preview. The kitties are okay.
4: That picture should win a Pulitzer.
2: Very important to know
4: all
2: that.
4: There is to it.
0: And it's the kitties are all right.
2: Oh, very good. Yes. Nice classic
4: midnight
2: rock reference.
4: And the kitties
2: I wish
4: I
2: thought of that. Thank you. Also, a huge polar bear update for you polar bear fans.
4: Now, is it big polar bears or a huge update?
2: Can we get just real quick the bra thing?
4: Yeah.
2: Do you, Josh, apparently you've purchased a brassiere for one of your lady friends. Is it proper to say the sales clerk lady, well, she's a little taller than you, and then do you hold your hands out and go, but they're kind of like
3: no,
2: this?
3: No, you can't do that.
2: They're like yours, only substantially more attractive.
0: Boy, I don't know if that's okay or not.
3: No. You can't do that.
0: I'll try it.
3: No.
2: Yeah, she's much hotter than you.
0: What if I come in Monday with a black eye?
2: Black eye.
0: No, I meant a black guy. Yeah. What if I come in Monday with a black guy?
2: Your new husband.
4: You know, some things...
2: Hey, it's okay with
4: some
2: me.
4: Some things you really, really pay attention to, and other things it just goes off. I have no idea. He said black guy. I knew it.
2: We'll check off some more boxes when we come back to the O'Reilly Auto Parts Studios. 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
3: Nobody cares.
4: Why do I sound like Mr. Ed all of a sudden? We're in the O'Reilly Auto Parts studios at the news desk. It's Christy Lee.
3: Oh, hi.
4: Hey, there's Pat Godwin.
1: Hello, chick.
4: Hi, Pat. I feel like you've been... You did a song, but you're not
1: a couple
4: having to
1: songs, yeah.
4: Jump in.
2: I have a special request for Pat in a matter of moments.
4: There's Jess Hooker.
18: Hi.
4: There's Josh Arnold.
3: And I was right. It's
0: Chick McGee just bullied me so hard that I can't stop laughing about it.
4: What did you say? I can't
0: Jess
4: remember.
0: Jess was telling me something. I go, oh, that's cool. And you go,
18: oh, that's cool.
4: There's Ace Cosby.
3: Hello. These are kids.
4: I'm Chick. Chick and hello, Tom.
2: Hello, Chick
18: hello.
2: McGee.
18: That's cool.
0: Dude, Chick, I bet you killed sometimes in class with something.
4: That's how I never told you guys the story on the football bus when I was a senior. I was in charge of morale, and I would entertain on the bus. And,
1: bus goes on a cliff.
4: Wow. Nope, that's not what happened. People would laugh. They enjoyed my performance.
2: All the time or just on the right days?
4: The track coach found out about it and told you have to be on the track team. And I go, I don't do anything in track. You just shut up and get a uniform. So I did the same thing on the track bus.
1: That's great.
3: Oh, that's
2: did you
3: nice.
2: Like do shot put or something?
4: Yeah, discus and shot put, I guess.
0: Oh,
4: yeah.
0: Cool.
4: I threw them, but they didn't go very far, which I understand.
2: You know why?
4: Because the idea.
2: Because they're so heavy.
18: Yeah. Yeah.
2: That shot put would be a lot easier if they were like softballs.
4: If we would lighten these by like 6 pounds, I think. But nothing. They didn't.
2: Now, while we've been adjusting the electronics in the room, and I think we got this thing ready to go, if we look up at the big screen. Yes, oh, there he is. It's Jeff Oskey. Hey, what are you going to a funeral? What's going on?
4: No, look at that t-shirt.
19: It was Friday.
2: Oh, that's one of our t-shirts. Oh, sorry.
4: Very cool.
2: That's nice. What's going on in there?
19: I'm at the Failed to Mention news desk. We give you a lot of the news each week. We don't give you all the news, so I'm here to give you the news that we failed to mention.
20: Here's Jeff Oskey with Failed to Mention news.
19: They're now using poop as medicine. What you failed to mention, take two craps and call me in the morning.
4: Hey!
21: Honky, honk, honk, honk.
19: Last week, we went over the dirtiest items in your house. What you failed to mention, number one, is still your mother.
21: Oh! Yeah. You take that back, Oskey.
4: Your mom!
19: I don't know, man. I saw your mom. She's pretty hot. We learned that there is no skinning dead animals rule at Cornell. You can no longer skin dead animals at Cornell. What you failed to mention, take it down to Dartmouth, you dirt balls.
2: Dartmouth sounds weird altogether.
19: It's been a day already. Oh, a golfer was forced to quit his country club after faking a hole in one. What you failed to mention, the man said he got the idea of faking it after reading his lady's diary.
4: I felt like that hit a little too close to home in the room.
2: Yeah, that felt rough.
4: In there, yeah.
19: The dating app Bumble is now allowing men to approach ladies first. What you failed to mention, all of my friends are still on that spinoff app from the old It's Just Lunch dating site called It's Just a Beach. Oh, it's very popular. And finally, as we've heard all week, the legendary rock band Deep Purple had a reunion with one of their founding members and a moving tribute on stage the other night. What you failed to mention, Deep Purple also describes the color of the random bruises up and down the band members' old ass arms and legs. Oh. I'm Jeff Oskey. Hey. This is we failed to mention.
4: Oh, that's right. An amazing story this week from the world of rock and roll.
2: Disrespecting Ritchie Blackmore.
0: Remember when you would bruise or cut yourself and it would heal in 2 days or one?
3: Not anymore.
0: That's over.
4: Yeah. You know what? I still kind of got that. I heal like Wolverine.
3: Do you
4: kinda,
3: really?
4: I really do. Yeah.
0: Nice. Still,
3: even bruises?
4: Yeah.
2: I got scratched by my puppy.
4: I try not to get bruised a lot.
2: I got scratched by my puppy at 3 a.m. I bled all the way into work Monday morning.
6: Dude, you've been milking that for too
2: Look
6: long.
2: Look at this thing.
6: That's over.
2: So if it had been a little farther up, I would have had to have my vein re-sewn.
3: Are you on blood thinners? What the hell?
2: No.
4: You are.
2: That puppy has claws like a like barbed wire.
4: It's an eighth of an inch long.
0: And he it's a mosquito bite.
2: It was bleeding all the way in here. That's my point.
4: I don't believe you.
2: Well, I'll show you the discarded Kleenexes. I think they're in my car.
1: All right.
2: Looks like Kathy Rigby at that time of the month.
3: Hey,
4: Kathy.
3: She said. 1966. What?
4: We need a list.
0: She did some sort of
4: Google search. And okay,
2: so. She's famous for her brother.
3: Kathy Rigby is a gymnast who did a first maxi pad commercial on TV.
6: Oh, okay.
0: And boy, did she need it, because those gymnast years, you don't get one.
3: That's right. You're backed up for a long time.
4: Well, Pat.
1: Yes, sir.
3: I'm going to bring this up for you. The dating app Bumble, Jeff just mentioned, has changed, and effective immediately, the men will be able to start conversations with women. That reverses the trend where women used to have to start the conversation.
6: Oh, men couldn't contact women first.
3: No.
2: I thought that was the whole appeal of Bumble.
3: Yep. It said apparently 2/3 of the women surveyed on Bumble said they would prefer a man to send the message first.
2: All right.
3: So that's why they changed it.
6: So there you go.
2: So the guys can do it first.
3: Right.
2: I guess Grindr's going to do the same thing, Pat.
1: Why are you looking at me with the grinder?
0: With the grinder.
1: I'm a Tinder man. You know that?
2: I know. You've done the dating with Tinder.
1: Yeah, I was successful on
4: with
1: it.
4: The apps?
1: And, I may need to go back to it. I may need to
4: return to sender.
1: Return to Tinder.
4: Hey!
1: Return to Tinder.
4: $1, $2, $3, $4.
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17: I don't know about you, but my social media feeds are flooded with lotions and potions and gadgets, all promising to unlock different components of longevity. But if you log off, take a step back from all the hype, you'll find that the actual keys to a longer, healthier life are hiding in plain sight. There are four of them. Number one, nutrition. The Mediterranean diet really is the gold standard. Number two, exercise. You should be getting 150 minutes of moderate intensity exercise or 75 minutes of vigorous intensity exercise every week, plus strength training and stretching. Number three, sleep. Sleep is when your body and your brain repair themselves. You should be getting 7 to 9 hours a night. And finally, number four often gets forgotten, socialization. It's not a bonus, it's a necessity for a healthy life, finding a sense of community, purpose, and belonging. I'm Dr. Sanjay Gupta, helping you live a better life.
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19: No, nothing pleases.
12: O'Reilly Auto Parts Studios. There, we keep track of time for a reason. There's Christy Lee at the news desk.
20: Hello.
12: There's Pat Godwin.
21: Hey, Chick.
12: Hello, Pat. There's
19: slave to time.
12: Jess Hooker.
20: Hello.
19: There's
12: Josh Arnold.
22: Time is merely a
12: concept.
22: Yes, it doesn't truly exist. I don't know.
12: Right. There's Ace Cosby.
19: Yeah. Yeah, but if you don't hurry up, I'm going to pee my pants, and that will exist.
12: I'm Chick, and hello, Tom. You got to go to the bathroom, buddy?
19: I'm okay. I meant to that last break, and I got sidetracked. We have a guest coming up.
22: Oh, good.
19: We'll meet her shortly.
12: Have you ever been talking to someone that you've just met, and you realize, oh, I've been talking an amazing amount of time right now?
19: No, I never see that.
20: I never see that.
19: No, we were just reviewing, people we have in common in this world.
22: Nice.
20: He said blonde women from Canada. So he was running through a list.
19: Caroline Ray.
20: With our guest, Sophie Buttle.
19: Who's a blonde woman from Canada.
20: And he was like, oh, do you know other blonde women from Canada?
23: It's a big, big place.
19: You meet on Tuesday. No, it's not. They all know each other.
23: Oh, my God.
22: You guys are both right. It is a big place. They do all know each other.
23: Okay. What do you got for us?
19: Today in history, some significant stuff going on.
12: The first day this week, according to you,
19: yesterday was weak. If you want to do something important, do it on August 13th. You'll end up in the news. On this date in 1945, anybody know what happened?
23: On this date in 1945,
12: August 14th,
19: 1945. Now remember what we've already had this week. We've already had
23: The Manhattan Project. So
19: we had the Manhattan Project start, and then by chance it ended. We had with Hiroshima, and Nagasaki. So
23: did
19: today
23: they do the first. A test at White Sands or something?
19: No. Oh. They'd already done Nagasaki and Hiroshima.
12: Surrendered.
19: Thank you, Ace. VJ Day, Japan surrenders.
23: Ah.
19: Now,
12: take this one seriously.
19: People of a certain age think VJ Day was the opening of MTV. No. Of course, VJJ Day was created by Oprah Winfrey of VJJ Day, which you celebrate your
12: mommy. And one of the VJs was
19: parts.
12: Named JJ.
20: All right.
19: Yeah, 1965, true. The song I Got You, Babe hit number one in the States, Sonny and Cher.
23: Mm-hmm.
22: I kind of like it.
23: Me too.
19: Oh, it's a great song.
22: I also think it is a brilliant choice in Groundhog Day. If there were a song that were going to grate
12: day after day,
22: it's that one.
12: Yeah.
23: I Got You.
22: Because you know that took a bit of a committee. The guys who wrote that movie went, right. What's the song?
23: Yeah,
24: that intro, yeah.
19: That's great. Okay. That's the most famous version. There's the hip-hop version. I got you, bitch. That's not as popular.
22: I mean, it has its fans.
19: Let's see. On this date in
22: 80s, it sort of is the 90. I got 99 problems, but a bitch ain't one.
20: Yeah,
22: is sort of the.
20: Yeah. And there's the Tupac song. You wonder why they call you bitch.
19: Seems to be a theme. 1985, Michael Jackson took control of the Beatles' publishing rights behind Paul McCartney's back. Wow. I think his estate finally sold him off, I think. Is that what happened? Mm-hmm.
12: Did he buy a giraffe with that money or something?
19: Yeah, I think so.
12: Yeah, that's what I thought.
19: Can't trust that Michael Jackson with anything from Liverpool or around a kiddie pool. But that's a different story. Anybody, do you remember where you were in 2003 on this date, anybody?
23: 2003?
22: Probably happy.
20: I had a newborn baby.
22: Oh,
23: yeah, I did really? Too.
20: Yeah.
23: She was a year old.
20: Yeah.
19: I was at Cedar Point, the great amusement park, and everything stopped. There was a famous blackout of the Northeast and Midwest. Remember that? Everything went dead.
0: I do not. I remember that.
19: And I remember, I was not on a coaster at the time. I had just gotten off one, but I remember one of them stopped with the cars almost at the top.
20: Oh.
19: It was a huge blackout, 2003 on this date. And I found out something very interesting.
23: What?
19: If you go to a gas station and there's no power, the pumps don't work. Why is that interesting?
0: Have you ever seen a clearer example of some disaster and just boiling it down to how it affected me?
22: Right.
0: That was amazing.
19: Well, I was trying to.
0: It was absolutely amazing.
19: I can't believe you don't remember that.
23: I don't remember it.
22: It didn't happen to us.
23: No. I didn't.
0: Thank God I didn't try to get gas that day.
23: Yeah.
19: Well, I was trying to get home, but I couldn't.
23: Oh, bummer for us.
19: There was no power here either. Millions of people without power.
0: I was sitting in a basement.
23: How long was it out?
19: I forget. A long time.
22: From what I understand,
0: you've certainly brought that moment home to all of us.
19: Can't believe you'd have no memory of all you people. Chick, I mean, without electricity, I'm surprised you didn't take yourself out. No TV.
22: Tom, from what I understand, you haven't had power in your home for quite some time.
19: Hey, shut up. It's not that funny.
0: That's a pretty good laugh, actually.
19: It says 50 million people were affected, including residents of New York, Cleveland, Detroit, Toronto, Ottawa, Canada.
0: It says Cleveland in the story, or you put it in?
19: No, it's right in there.
22: What was worse, the blackout or this boring, boring talk?
19: Really? I'm sorry it didn't affect you in St. Louis, really, Josh. Yeah. I'm sure. Okay, how about this one?
0: Bloviate.
19: Happy birthday, Doc Holliday. Now, do you remember the name of his girlfriend, Christy?
23: Yeah, Big Nose Kate.
19: Big Nose Kate, famously.
0: And apparently, according to you, her nose was not that big.
19: Yeah, at least in this photograph, it's not. Yeah. Now, Big Boobs Babs here. Yikes. Doc Holliday was called that. He was actually a dentist.
23: Yep.
19: A dentist and a gambler, actor, a singer, a dancer.
23: They called they're dentists or doctors.
0: He was a triple threat.
19: Yeah.
0: Poker player.
19: And didn't he take a few people out?
23: Yeah.
19: The old West, yeah.
0: Well, sure. Okay. You had to. That was the way it was.
22: And boy, could he cough.
0: Oh, yeah.
22: He could really hack one up.
0: You talk about sputum.
22: Oh, yeah.
19: Happy birthday, David Crosby. The Gallagher, if you will.
22: Thank you. Thank you very much.
19: The Gallagher haircut. The great Steve Martin, born in this date in 1945.
22: Nice.
19: Great actor. He's got a wonderful book out there.
22: Yes. A couple of them, yeah.
19: What is it called? Is it Born Standing Up?
20: Shop Girl is another.
19: Great book. We mentioned this before. Happy birthday, 1946. Larry Graham Jr., the bassist of Graham Central Station, and of course Sly and the Family Stone.
22: In the summer sun.
19: And he's I think Drake's uncle, right?
0: Is that right?
19: Yeah.
20: Are you sure?
19: Yeah. There's some Drake connection.
22: He's not white, or is he white? Is he white?
19: Larry Graham?
22: Yeah.
19: No.
23: Larry Graham.
22: So he's not
23: white.
22: A Graham cracker.
0: Hang on.
19: I think there's no distinction necessarily of the. Racial composition of one that might be considered a cracker.
22: Tom, graham crackers, yes or no?
19: A big fan.
22: Ah!
20: Yes.
23: Cinnamon graham crackers.
22: It begins and ends with honey made, right?
0: No.
23: Cinnamon graham crackers or just graham crackers?
22: Cinnamon, okay, but never with milk, and I want my graham crackers with milk.
0: All in the minor leagues.
23: What about peanut butter and graham crackers?
0: Chocolate-covered graham crackers.
20: Yeah,
22: those are great. Yeah. My grandma always had those.
20: Ice cream called Graham Central Station around here.
0: Oh, yeah.
20: Oh, my gosh. It is graham cracker-flavored ice cream.
19: Is it open?
20: Yeah.
19: Maybe you have a car?
0: I don't think so.
20: You're not doing anything. It's the best ice cream.
0: Pat, you're not doing anything.
22: Hey, let us do you a favor, Pat. Go get us some ice cream.
20: Yeah, run to Sundays.
0: By the way, while you're doing that, can you go pick up Tom's puppy
1: for
0: us?
1: You're not doing anything.
22: Well, I really did Pat a favor.
0: I gave Pat a treat. I say, here, walk my puppy.
22: That's exactly what he said.
19: I love this guy. Born in 1950, Gary Larson, the great cartoon artist. God, man, brilliant stuff.
22: Brilliant, you're right.
19: And he's been retired for quite a while now, right? Born in 1959, Magic Johnson.
23: Oh, he was very good.
22: Magic indeed.
23: He cleared himself.
19: He and I could, we could get together, talk about East Lansing, Michigan, all the great times he had.
23: Oh, boy.
19: Probably happy not to be the most notorious person from Michigan State of late. Anyone?
1: No. Nope.
19: In the sexual realm. Oh. Happy birthday, Marcia Gay Harden.
22: Great actress.
19: 1959.
22: Pollock. Look up Pollock.
0: I don't think we have to label her.
22: And how many Pollocks does it take to make a messy painting?
23: One, apparently.
19: Well, first they got to get one to screw in the light bulb. And then they can see it. Never mind. Marcia Gay Harden sounds like some kind of weird trans lesbian porno star name.
0: That's what I said, and you poo-pooed.
19: Hard on and gay. Sorry.
22: Oh, did we miss it? I'm sorry.
0: No, it's fine. There's a lot going on.
19: Christy, you know who this is? Born in 1961, Susan Olsen.
1: Sure.
23: Susan Olsen? Yeah.
0: She's Brady. Might have been Cindy Brady.
19: I gave it away. I'm sorry. Cindy Brady. Of course, I'm most famous for being married to Todd.
0: And now, welcome to the easiest pop quiz in history.
22: Cindy Brady was married to Todd Rundgren?
0: No.
22: Tom Brady?
23: No. Don't listen to a word he's saying.
20: It's getting hard.
0: He's
20: getting
0: drunk really with power.
1: He's got three stories going on.
20: Crazy.
23: He's nuts.
19: Halle Berry, born in this day.
0: Someone should be enjoying
19: in 1966.
23: He is in his head.
19: Okay, do you know who this is? Kofi Kingston?
23: Nope.
19: Friend of the show?
20: No.
23: Who is he? He's a friend of the show.
19: Thank you. Famous wrestler. Yeah, we talked to him once.
22: He was great when we talked to him once.
19: Yeah.
0: Do you understand why I have trouble believing that any of these people were ever on the show? Based on you telling me, because
23: I do remember him.
0: You don't know what time
19: he's
0: it
19: from.
0: Is.
19: He's from Ghana.
23: He was very nice.
0: Ghana what?
22: Ghana wrestle, yeah.
0: Ghana wrestle.
19: Do you like your coffee black?
22: Still wanna.
0: It's Kofi.
19: Yeah, but for the purposes of the joke.
22: I take my coffee black.
0: We'll be right back.
19: We'll do it that way.
22: He would have laughed at that.
0: Let's wrap this trash up.
19: Is it Mila or Mila Kunis?
22: Mila. It's not Kunis, I'll tell you that. It's Kunis.
0: We'll be right back.
19: Any way you say it, you're in trouble.
1: In front of the show, she sat right there.
23: Yeah. Love that 7 minutes.
22: I wish she sat right here.
0: See, you know what? She popped us popcorn and made us candy apples.
1: That's right,
0: Remember that?
1: Oh, I do.
19: Okay. Good night, everybody. Coming up, we're going to meet somebody.
0: Made it!
19: Sophie Buttle will be joining us. We are in the O'Reilly Auto Parts Studios. This is the Bob and Tom Show.
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23: 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Yep, we're one of the longest running morning shows in Peoria history. And we thank you for that. Couldn't have done it without you. So let's have some fun as you prep for your workday. 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

0: super realistic tongue came out, and he was.
1: Oh my God.
0: I couldn't order one fast enough.
2: I do think the angle with, if you want to have a girlfriend and you want to have one of these dolls too, is buy a doll that's not as pretty as your girlfriend.
0: Of course.
2: I think that would be my thing. If it's not, if it's weird looking, that's fine. Keep her.
3: Right. You don't want to go too. What if it
4: was identical?
5: No.
0: That's not flattering at all.
4: If it looked exactly like you.
2: No, it's got to be worse. Maybe order that. Order one that looks exactly like me, and then I'll put my hair dryer on and melt it a little. Make it look weird. Oh. And then it's.
0: Is it wrong to name the doll after your sister?
5: Yes.
2: No, my doll's named after your sister, too. Classic.
4: We had a news story, I want to say last year, about a place that was making identical dolls to actual people.
5: Right, including, after someone's passed on.
4: Including and, the deceased.
0: They claimed it helped with grieving. We all sort of assumed that is no help at all.
5: No.
0: That doesn't allow someone to properly grieve.
5: Right.
4: No, that's very weird.
5: Yeah.
4: And I hope there's a thermostat on that thing. 98.6.
5: Oh,
1: that's the tough part.
5: We have more news
1: and
5: coming
1: all that
5: up.
1: Stuff.
5: Yes.
4: Right now,
1: temperature's always the hardest part.
4: Right now, if we're talking about weight loss here. Who isn't? At Brickhouse Nutrition's physicians have come up with something.
1: The nutrition's physicians?
4: Yeah. Did I say that correctly?
1: Yeah. You did well.
4: They have come up with. 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
26: 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Yep, we're one of the longest running morning shows in Peoria history. And we thank you for that. 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

0: 95.5 GLO, Peoria's Home for Classic Rock with Bob and Tom in the Morning. It's Queen with Fat Bottom Girls. 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
11: 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Yep, we're one of the longest running morning shows in Peoria history. And we thank you for that. Couldn't have done it without you. 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

0: GLO, Peoria's home for classic rock with Bob and Tom in the morning. 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
7: 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It's Chick McGee from the Bob and Tom Show, 5 till 9. 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What's even more surprising is that we're still talking to each other at all. 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

0: 95.5 GLO, Peoria's home for classic rock with Bob Seger and the Silver Bullet Band. It's Night Moves. 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

0: 95.5 GLO, Peoria's home for classic rock with Led Zeppelin. 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
7: 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What's even more surprising is that we're still talking to each other at all. 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
2: 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Thank you. 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Mornings here, 5 till 9 on 95.5 GLO. Thank you, Peoria, for making us one of the most listened to shows in Peoria radio history. We were first heard here in the River City in the 1990s, and we're still at it. Join Christy Lee, Chick McGee, Josh, Willie G., and myself, Tom, as you launch your day. It's the Bob and Tom Show. We'll talk to you in the morning right here on 95.5 GLO. And thanks again.
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0: 95.5 GLO, Peoria's home for classic rock with The Who. 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
19: 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Thank you. We appreciate it. This is Tom from the Bob and Tom Show. Mornings here, 5 till 9 on 95.5 GLO. Thank you, Peoria, for making us one of the most listened to shows in Peoria radio history. We were first heard here in the River City in the 1990s, and we're still at it. Join Christy Lee, Chick McGee, Josh, Willie G, and myself, Tom, as you launch your day. It's the Bob and Tom Show. We'll talk to you in the morning right here on 95.5 GLO. And thanks again.
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Loving that dual guitar with Joe Walsh and Don Felder in the Eagles Hotel, California. It's Timeless. Eagles kicking off the noon hour here on 95.5 GLO and a bit of a soggy day across central Illinois. I'm Matt Bahan. Thank you so much for taking GLO with you. 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Our transmitter site taking a probably a nasty lightning strike yesterday. We've got some issues going on with our FM signal. So if you hear me right now, obviously enjoy the app and enjoy our streams here at 95.5 GLO. We hope to be back up on the FM dial very, very soon. Flash flood warning out there today. Showers tapering off, though, and we'll see some clouds in 85 out there. Your chance to rock with Journey and go to the city. Your choice, see Journey in their final tour. I have another National Text keyword on the way for you coming up at 2 p.m. as you get some lunch here on this Friday. Golden Earring on the way. Steve Miller Band. The Cars and Anna Nancy Wilson and Hart right now. Yeah, I think we all collectively, especially after the weather this week, are working for the weekend. Here's Loverboy on 95.5 GLO.

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0: Steve Miller Band, 95.5 GLO, Peoria's only classic rock station. Take the money and run as we navigate through this Friday afternoon. Cloudy skies, showers tapering off. WMBD 31 TV meteorologist Molly Naslund saying clouds about 85. Looks like rain might return tonight late. And then tapering off by tomorrow morning, Saturday, clouds, hot, sticky, overcast, but about 91. 92 for that high. Coming up very, very soon, by the way, the, man, one of the great events of summer here in Central Illinois, the 79th running of the Caterpillar Peoria TTs presented by Walters Brothers Harley Davidson. 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
11: 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What's even more surprising is that we're still talking to each other at all. 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

George Thorogood and the Delaware Destroyers on a Friday afternoon sliding through. I'm Matt Behan. Thank you so much for streaming 95.5 GLO. 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And yeah, put us on your phone. It's free. It's easy. No credit card dings, nada, man. It's all there for you. It's Anna Nancy Wilson and Heart. And one of the first songs to get everybody's attention back in the glorious 1970s, Barracuda. 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
0: 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What could go wrong? We are 95.5 GLO.

0: 1987's Hysteria, the album. Def Leppard, of course. Pour Some Sugar on Me on a Friday afternoon on 95.5 GLO. Hope you're doing well. I'm Matt Behan. Clouds breezy, showers tapering off, and cloudy skies, about 85 out there today as we get ready for the weekend, which is certainly not far away. I'm ready for it, and hopefully Mother Nature will behave. It's going to get hot this weekend. Looks like 90s tomorrow after some rain tonight late, and tapering off tomorrow, highs in the 90s as we broadcast live from the yardbuildings.com studios. 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
8: 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Thank you, Peoria, for making us one of the most listened to shows in Peoria radio history. We were first heard here in the River City in the 1990s, and we're still at it. 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And thanks again.
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0: Paul Rogers, Bad Company, and a rock and roll fantasy of 1979, the year as we blaze a classic rock on a Friday afternoon. How you doing? I'm Matt Behan. Clouds breezy, rain tapering off slowly, mid-80s out there. Coming up at 2 p.m. is your next national text keyword on the way for your chance to see Journey on their final Frontier tour going on. Yeah, you choose a city where you want to go to see Journey. It's pretty fantastic. That's coming up at 2 o'clock right here on 95.5 GLO. I got AC/DC, Fleetwood Mac, Zeppelin, Van Halen, and more coming up next on GLO.
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14: 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Yep, we're one of the longest running morning shows in Peoria history. And we thank you for that. Couldn't have done it without you. So let's have some fun as you prep for your work day. 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

STB, Fleetwood Mac, Rhiannon, 95.5 GLO. As we navigate great classic rock on a Friday afternoon, I'm Matt Behan. Coming up at the top of the hour is your next national text keyword of the way. 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It's pretty awesome, man. It's coming up this fall. That's coming up at the top of the hour. Hope the Friday is going well as we crank out nonstop classic rock. Let's put the needle down on Led Zeppelin 4 now on 95.5 GLO.

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0: Billy Powell on the keys and some Skynyrd on a Friday afternoon. The iconic Sweet Home Alabama on 95.5 GLO, Peoria's only classic rock station. Friday afternoon. Hope you're doing well. I'm Matt Behan. Thank you so much for listening to GLO here on our stream. 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
10: 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This is Tom from the Bob and Tom Show. Mornings here, 5 till 9 on 95.5 GLO. Thank you, Peoria, for making us one of the most listened to shows in Peoria radio history. We were first heard here in the River City in the 1990s, and we're still at it. Join Christy Lee, Chick McGee, Josh, Willie G., and myself, Tom, as you launch your day. It's the Bob and Tom Show. We'll talk to you in the morning right here on 95.5 GLO. And thanks again.

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1: And a good Friday afternoon. Matt Behan here. Let's talk about Journey and this awesome chance to see them on this tour this year. Journey extending their massive Final Frontier tour this fall. You could be along for the ride. One winner is going to score a trip or two to a U.S. tour stop of your choice that includes flights and hotel and VIP packages with exclusive tour posters and merch and two tickets to see Journey live in concert. 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Text the national keyword woman to 95819 now to enter for that chance for you to win. 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

Mike Reno, Lover Boy, the band by suggestion today. Turn Me Loose, nonstop classic rock here on a Friday afternoon on 95.5 GLO. I'm at Bayhan. Clouds breezy, the rain tapering off slowly out there. Man, I'm ready for sunshine and 85 again. I'm going to be about 85 for high today. Looks like overcast, so a little cloudy and dreary. Showers late tonight. WMBD 31 TV meteorologist Molly Naslund saying showers any tomorrow morning, and then hot, sticky day for Saturday. Cloud sun mix 91 tomorrow. Text the national keyword woman, WOMAN, to 95819.

0: 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One winner is scoring a trip for two to a U.S. tour stop of your choice. 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Manfred Mann and his Earth Band doing a Springsteen song. We'll tell you about it. Bob Seger and the Silver Bullet Band, Floyd, and more up next on GLO.
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4: 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Mornings here, 5 till 9 on 95.5 GLO. Thank you, Peoria, for making us one of the most listened to shows in Peoria radio history. We were first heard here in the River City in the 1990s, and we're still at it. Join Christy Lee, Chick McGee, Josh, Willie G, and myself, Tom, as you launch your day. It's the Bob and Tom Show. We'll talk to you in the morning right here on 95.5 GLO. And thanks again.
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Seeger and the Silver Bullet Band, 95.5 GLO, as we navigate great classic rock on a bit of a dreary Friday afternoon. Hope you're doing well. I'm Matt Behan. Weekend is not far away, man. I'm ready for that. Beer 30? 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

0: I'll take two tickets to Paradise, please. Eddie Money, 95.5 GLO on a Friday afternoon. I'm Abbe Hand stepping out. Doc's on your radio coming up next here on GLO to get you through the remainder of this Friday afternoon. He's got the 5 o'clock free ride to get you all caught up in sports. And Chicago Bears in action this weekend, their first preseason game. I'll tell you about the baseball, the football going on. And Doc will lead you up tonight to Steve Gorman. And Steve Gorman rocks with April Rose tonight at 7 as we launch the weekend. And Doc has another National Text keyword coming up 6 p.m. tonight. Tonight for your chance to see Journey and a flyaway chance in a city and destination of your choice. Got Queen, Mellencamp on the way, Petty, Hendrix, and more. It's all coming up next on 95.5 GLO. I'm Matt Behan. Have a great weekend. Behave.
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6: 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It's Chick McGee from the Bob and Tom Show, 5 till 9. 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What's even more surprising is that we're still talking to each other at all. 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

0: Pat Benatar, 95.5 GLO on this Friday. She is the queen of rock for me, although certainly there are other queens of rock, depending on when you grew up. I mean, it could be Janis Joplin, it could be Linda Ronstadt, could be Joan Jett or Ann Wilson, but for me, it's Pat Benatar, by far the greatest rock female singer of all time. And I've seen her quite a few times, I would say in the neighborhood of 4 or 5 times. But that doesn't, even though she's actually in the top 5 of my favorite bands and artists of all time, sometimes you see bands more often simply because they're around a lot, like, you know, Bob Seger and Ted Nugent and REO and Styx, Cheap Trick. I bet, you know, we've all seen them many times because they're from here. And so we got a chance to see them more often than other bands. Journey is a band I've been able to see a few times. And if you'd like to go see Journey somewhere in the contiguous U.S., we're going to give you one more national keyword to text coming up in the 6 o'clock hour. Chance for you to win a trip for two to go see Journey, a flyaway trip. And you can't go to Hawaii, but pretty much anywhere else in the U.S. they are playing. Listen for the word coming up during the 6 o'clock hour. So tune back in if you must on 95.5 GLO, because it's the last day of this contest.
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0: We appreciate you. 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
1: 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It's Chick McGee from the Bob and Tom Show, 5 till 9. 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That is hard to believe. What's even more surprising is that we're still talking to each other at all. I'll cover sports per the usual every morning, and I'll try to keep Tom relaxed and happy. 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
14: Here's your TLO weekend weather forecast from the WMBD-TV Weather Center. Partly cloudy for this evening. And then after midnight, we could see some more scattered storms redeveloping. Overnight, not very chilly, just down to 74. Tomorrow, some morning showers are possible, thunderstorms, and 85 for the high. And Sunday, 83 with some afternoon thunderstorms, a chance of rain about 50% both days this weekend. Cloudy, 80. And the Police launch us into a long set of weekend tunes.
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You're in with the Doc Watson. Led Zeppelin fans, you'll want to get tickets for Get the Let Out coming to the Peoria Civic Center Theater on October 10th. They'll probably do this song. Whole Lot of Love, Zeppelin on GLO.

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0: The Who on Peoria's Classic Rock Station 95.5 GLO, and the place to get laughing in the morning with the Bob and Tom Show. Doc Watson along with you. Fried Out Friday. We're making it through after yesterday. We were knocked off the air for, quite a while, as Lightning did a number on us yesterday afternoon. Don't forget, we're always available still via the stream at 95.5GLO.com and the iHeartRadio app, and you can download our free app at your favorite app store. Smart speakers can still find us when we go off the air the old-school terrestrial way, if that makes sense. Now, weather has been an issue quite a bit this summer, and a couple weeks ago when the Bartonville fish fry was happening, one of the days got wiped out. So this coming Sunday, Peacocks is in Lauren Peacock's place. Peacocks is going to be donating their walleye dinners to the Bartonville firefighters due to the fact that the thing got washed out on a bad weather day recently. So they're doing their part to make it good, and that's the way we all should. Treat each other a little bit better than, you know, like act like we know each other.
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13: 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Yep, we're one of the longest-running morning shows in Peoria history, and we thank you for that. Couldn't have done it without you. 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

0: Off their second album, that's Foreigner on 95.5. GLO, your home for classic rock, and the Bob and Tom Show, too. Doc with you. Time to check sports. We've got Major League Baseball. Big weekend series. Game 2 of the Cubs and Cards going to be tomorrow at Wrigley. And then Game 3 will be at 2 o'clock on Sunday at Wrigley. Cubs and Cards. Cards are not out of the wild card race. The Cubs are sitting comfortably in the first of three wild card spots right now. Sox and Tigers are going to be mixing up this weekend in Detroit, and they're playing tonight. Top two teams in the American League Central this weekend. PGA Golf playoffs. The limited field stuff is now underway. Round two wrapping up in Memphis today, the St. Jude Championship. Oh, by the way, the Chiefs are home tonight against Beloit. And three NFL preseason openers again tonight. Meanwhile, the Bears will open tomorrow at noon against the Browns. Year two for Ben Johnson, who wants to have the highest scoring offense ever. Yeah, that's the Bears he's talking about. Meanwhile, the Browns are going to be giving first team reps this game to quarterback Deshaun Watson. Shedeur Sanders will start preseason game number two for the Browns.
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4: 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Thank you, Peoria, for making us one of the most listened to shows in Peoria radio history. 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And thanks again.
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0: Here's your GLO weekend forecast from the WMBD-TV Weather Center. Partly cloudy tonight. And after midnight, we'll start to see the storms redevelop. We'll get down to just 74. That's like not much of a low. Tomorrow, morning showers possible, 85 eventually, 83, and afternoon showers on Sunday. Both days, chance of rain about 50%. Mostly cloudy, 81. Let's switch it to Glide with a band that, well, you could win tickets to see somewhere in the U.S. coming up during the 6 o'clock hour. 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

0: Pink Floyd on 95.5 GLO. You're home for classic rock and the Bob and Tom Show. Young Lust. We all had it. Some of you still might. But, of course, the problem with that is you got to find somebody to kind of scratch that itch with you, if you know what I mean. Appreciate you stopping by the Doc Stelio segment. Not a game or contest segment this week. I did want to talk about this kind of strange poll about people and pets and sleeping and who gets to sleep in the bed with you. A poll of 7,500 adults asked the people, how many people typically sleep in the same bed as you? So they were asking, you know, do you sleep by yourself? That's about half. One other person, that's about 42%. So that's 90% of the people said it's either they're sleeping by themselves or with a partner. And then sometimes the child slips in, as we know that, and that's pretty much makes up the rest of it. But in this poll, they ask how many people, how many pets typically sleep in the same bed as you? Two out of three said no pets ever, and 20% said one pet. A lot of people I know have one pet, and they let it sleep with them. 7% said two pets, and so on and so forth. As a husky owner, I would love my huskies over the years to sleep with me, but they are very notoriously stubborn. They do what they want, and they will not come sleep on the bed with me as much as I would have liked it.
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10: 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Thank you, Peoria, for making us one of the most listened to shows in Peoria radio history. We were first heard here in the River City in the 1990s, and we're still at it. 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It's the Bob and Tom Show. We'll talk to you in the morning right here on 95.5 GLO. 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

0: 95.5 GLO, Peoria's home for classic rock and the Bob and Tom Show. Happy weekend. Looks like you've made it as you're finishing out the Fried Out Friday, not with a flurry, just with a fart. I don't know. What I'm saying is most of us are just happy to get to the finish line and put the workplace in our rear view mirror, whether or not we're gassy that day or not. Thanks for stopping by. This has been a weird weather week as we've gotten lots of rain. And yesterday afternoon, we had lightning strike our transmitter and blow that sucker up. So just an FYI for you, whenever we do go off the air, we're always available a number of different ways. 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Smart speakers still know how to find us, all right? And don't forget, this weekend, Bayhan is going to be out at Peacock's in Bartonville because at the Bartonville Fish Fry not too long ago, it was kind of washed out a little bit due to bad weather. And so this Sunday, Peacock's, that's Lauren's place, Peacock's is going to be donating their walleye dinners to the Bartonville firefighters. That's coming up Sunday with GLO.
1: 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The Harley-Davidson Bud Hog Giveaway, executed by Walters Brothers Harley-Davidson. 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
7: 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Yep, we're one of the longest running morning shows in Peoria history. And we thank you for that. Couldn't have done it without you. So let's have some fun as you prep for your workday. 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
0: 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Now, that doesn't mean I'm the greatest radio guy you ever heard, of course. But as Gene Wilder once said in the movie Silver Streak, I know what goes where and why. 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

0: Here's your GLO weekend forecast from the WMBD-TV Weather Center. Partly to mostly cloudy this evening, and then after midnight, we're looking for some more showers to come through, and mild temps just down to 74. Tomorrow, some morning thunderstorms possible. Warm, 85. Sunday, afternoon thunderstorms possible with a high near 83. So about a 50% chance of rain both weekend days. Mostly cloudy and 80. You're rocking with the Doc and ZZ Top as we launch ourselves into a weekend. 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

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Van Halen? 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

0: Aldo Nova, 95.5 GLO, Peoria's classic rock station, home for the Bob and Tom Show on the 5 o'clock free ride, Fried Out Friday, Fantasy. Lots of Fs I'm throwing out there. That was a song that was really big, and I played it on the jukebox a lot. After softball games, weekdays, I'm saying early 80s. Yeah, we dropped a lot of quarters in the jukebox. I think that's what it cost back then. Appreciate you hanging out with me. Not so much big time activities this weekend, but next week we've got the beginning of the high school football season on a Friday night, and that's already approaching. Holy cow, is that right? Anyway, Jason Glick is back at the station as always with the Red Zone score updates. That'll begin every Friday night during the football season, and I think even into the playoffs as well. And then Saturday, August 22nd, don't forget about the Caterpillar Peoria TT, presented by Walters Brothers Harley-Davidson. For details on that, tickets and such, PeoriaTT.com.
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9: 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It's Chick McGee from the Bob and Tom Show, 5 till 9. Did you know that we've been at this since the 90s, right here on 95.5 GLO? 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What's even more surprising is that we're still talking to each other at all. I'll cover sports per the usual every morning, and I'll try to keep Tom relaxed and happy. 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
10: 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It's Chick McGee from the Bob and Tom Show, 5 till 9. 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That is hard to believe. What's even more surprising is that we're still talking to each other at all. 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

0: Joe Walsh on 95.5 GLO, your home for classic rock, and the Bob and Tom Show, too. Thanks for rocking with the Doc this week. Don't forget, after 7. And all the way until midnight, former Black Crowes drummer Steve Gorman. Make sure you officially are in the weekend frame of mind with great tunes and stories as well. 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
6: 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And we thank you for that. 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

0: The best part of the day begins now. It's time to get your rock on with Steve Gorman and April Rose. It's Steve Gorman Rocks. Welcome to the show.
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